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It's my pleasure to welcome you on all these flights from Bergamo to Göteborg. 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